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0: Την ίδια περίοδο έρχονται οι Manhattans. 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
1: I called you here today for a bit of bad news. I won't be able to see you anymore because of my obligations and the ties that you have. We've been meeting here every day. And since this is our last day together, I want to hold you just one more time. When you turn and walk away,

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2: Hush, little baby, it's only rockin'.

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She takes the sadness out of me. I'll make her cards on her birthday. She makes me a better man. 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